0: 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That's a McVitie's moment starting. 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

0: Clean Bandit with Rather Be on KMFM. At breakfast with Rob and Noomi. Looks like Wordle going to be turned into a TV primetime game show.
1: I mean, I love Wordle. Yeah. I am intrigued on how they're going to do it.
0: Is it not? Oh, I'm so bad on over TV and film. What's the game show where there used to be like, there would be all of the boxes and the boxes would be blank and then they'd spin them round?
1: Are you talking about Countdown?
0: No, because that Countdown, you go for your vows and your Constance Carol, didn't you?
1: Yeah.
0: No, this was an older game show. It was like a big wall of boxes.
1: I'm not sure I remember this.
0: Because in my head, that looks like Wordle.
1: Yeah, I think they should definitely do something like that. That would be good, where you like, or like a Countdown thing where it's like they bring the words out and everything. I think visually they could make it quite cool. And maybe they do, like, you know, the fastest solve and stuff like that.
0: Yeah, it'll be interesting to see how they're going to play it, isn't it? But, like, ultimately, I didn't even know it was still going on. I just thought it was a fad that had been and gone and people had forgotten about it. But obviously not.
1: Oh, no, there are some people that are still serious wordlers.
0: What, do you think, like, what, 100-day streaks and things?
1: Oh, no, I think there's people that have been playing since 2022. So I think they're probably on... Yeah. I think they're probably on, like, 600, 700 days by now, at least. If you've been playing every day since 2022, you're looking at over 1,000.
0: Okay, right. I know we weren't going to do this, but I would love to see that. If anybody's listening right now and you've got, like, serious creds with regards to Wordle. Can you screenshot it, or can you share?
1: Yeah, okay. At the bottom, yeah.
0: So can you take a screenshot of your Wordle, please, and send it in on WhatsApp, 01227 786 106. We know it's early, it's a little bit much to ask at this time in the morning, but I can't believe that there's loads of people that have been... Doing it that long.
1: No, I don't think there's loads of people. I think there's a specific subset, and I think there is a word that you could use to describe that subset, which is nerd.
0: That was fine. Which is cool. We're nerdy. We're good with that. 01227 786 106. Send us in a WhatsApp pic if you've got 2 seconds to do it. Like, we just want to see what the big streak is. And we'll do travel news for you next.
2: Right first.
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1: 6:41, the A2 is slow as you head towards the Bean Interchange coming from Cobham and Strood. The M25 clockwise, that's heavy at Junction 5. The M26, A21, Seven Oaks, travel time currently 10 minutes. And Hurst Green, the A21 London Road, both directions, expect queues at Station Road with those temporary traffic lights.
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0: 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The closing down sale is on now and all stock must go. 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The David Ian Furniture closing down sale. 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
14: In Margate Marine Terrace, the traffic light's not working at the moment. The Clock Tower Junction. In Manston, Manston Road in both directions partially blocked. There's been an accident just near the RAF Museum. Busy one at Dartford Tunnels this morning. Hurst Green's A21 London Road. The traffic light's again causing us problems there. Wainscott Bypass starting a queue as well. We're on 01 227 786 106 is the jam line.
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1: Huge happy 16th birthday to Violet today. Good luck with your first maths GCSE. I mean, on your birthday, that's cruel. But I hope you have a great day and best of luck. Lots of love from Mum and Sam.
0: Lucked out there, Violet. Talking about GCSE maths, there's actually a question that's doing the rounds at the moment that if you can answer it, it would make make you some money.
1: Yeah, £50 off of a holiday.
0: We'll explain more after 8.
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3: Traffic and travel.
0: Maidstone slow after the accident at the M20 junction 6. Expect Hale Road, College Road and Bishop's Way also looking very busy in the county town this morning. Margate's Marine Terrace. The traffic lights are not working at the Clock Tower junction and Manston Road. Both directions partially blocked. It's queuing due to an accident just at the RAF Museum. We're on 01 227 786 106.
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0: News for Kent at 8.01 with Lucy Hudson.
1: You
15: figures on the economy have provided a boost for the Prime Minister as he fights to keep his job. GDP was up by 0.6% in the first 3 months of this year, with unexpected growth in March despite the Iran war. It comes as Sir Keir Starmer faces a potential leadership challenge from his health secretary, Wes Streeting. Chief Secretary to the Treasury, James Murray, insists the country's on the right path.
16: Despite the fact the Prime Minister took the right decision not to follow Trump into the war in Iran, it's going to have an impact on us. But what this shows is that the Chancellor has the right economic plan, which puts us in a stronger position to weather any impacts that come our way because of what's happening in the Middle East.
15: Kent's Police and Crime Commissioner has launched a survey following plans to reduce the number of forces across England and Wales. The government announced the idea earlier this year, but Matthew Scott's concerned about the lack of public consultation.
17: I want to know your views on what you think local policing should look like going forward. Do you support larger forces, or do you think they should stay the same? Do you support the rollout of AI in policing, or do you have concerns?
15: Hand washing and shower facilities have reopened at Darent Valley Hospital in Dartford after more than 2 weeks of water supply issues. Patients are still being told not to drink from the taps. A contamination problem was first identified on April 28th and tests have been taking place. A Kent dad is hoping he'll be able to help other couples by sharing his IVF story. Toby Trice and his wife struggled to conceive and spent 6 years having treatment and tests. The 35-year-old described what that time was like.
18: Turmoil, I think, was the best way I can describe it. 6 years of trying for a family was brutal. Every month you build up hope to only have then the disappointment.
15: Private specialists eventually identified an issue affecting Toby, and the couple conceived naturally after surgery. They're now parents to a four-year-old boy. And it's a big thank you from us this morning, as figures show more of you are listening to KMFM. We've now got over 175,000 weekly listeners across all of our shows. That's the latest. Next update's at 8:30.
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3: Kent's weather.
15: It'll be another day of sunny spells and showers with a chance of hail and thunder later. Highs of 13 in Tunbridge Wells, 11 in Birchington.
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0: question. Can they take PhDs off of you?
1: I don't I wouldn't know. Not owning one, Nooms. I wouldn't know. This is KMFM at breakfast. It's Robin Noomi with a GCSE maths question today. We should say good luck to everybody that's sitting their GCSE maths today, including Sapphire. She's got a maths exam this morning, and she hopefully is going to smash it. Her mum, though, did say, there's no way I'm winning the 50 quid. So this is something from On the Beach, the holiday people.
0: Yeah.
1: They're going to give you 50 quid off your holiday between 27th of June and the 17th of July if you can answer this question. Dave is selling ice cream. He makes three types of ice cream, vanilla, chocolate and banana. He makes 20 banana ice creams. He spends 50 quid on all of the ingredients to make the ice cream. 40% of the banana ice creams melt and cannot be sold. Dave sells all the other ice creams for 3 quid each. What's Dave's profit? Nooms, what's your answer?
0: I don't know. Get on, I didn't get that.
1: Morning to...
0: I worked out that he's got 12 banana ice creams left.
1: Good. Well done. Well done.
0: Morning so to I get a mark for that in my working.
1: Morning to Stacey, who says her answer is Dave needs a better freezer. Fair. No idea where... No idea, but I want to know where Dave's ice cream place is so I can try his banana ice cream, especially at 3 quid. Again, a good answer. It's a good answer. 70%, says Darren. 60% this morning, coming from Ryan. I don't know how you got there. 60%, says Jojo.
0: I mean, I think they're just doing 100% minus 40.
1: Don't know. No idea. So if you are dropping the kids off today to their maths exam, I mean... Even be in the room where you're answering questions like that, you're better than us, all right? You're better than us. It's about, I've got no idea, Nooms.
0: Have you got the answer?
1: No, because it's actually a live competition now.
0: Oh. Well, that's frustrating. Well, I'll keep having a go at it throughout the show, and then if I think I've got it, I might enter.
1: You could be like that lady yesterday on Say It who gave me the answer to the first question at the end.
0: just before pop anthems at 10.
1: You'll have worked
0: it's 20%.
1: Right, let's get on with Say It.
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3: 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You're only two clicks away from recording your very own podcast.
0: This is a game I can play. It's a describing game where you can win £1,000 just by guessing what we're describing. Rob's doing the describing while I'm at home. You've got 60 seconds on the clock to get through as many words as possible.
1: Right, the more you get right, the higher your score. We have been so good this month. We not only have a score of 11 to beat, but we've also been knocking on the door almost every single game. So we need to get you on to play this morning.
0: Yeah, the number you need to get ready to dial is 01227 786 106.
1: Don't dial just yet, though. Lines are currently closed. We open them at the same time to give everybody a fair chance of getting through. Also, please don't call on WhatsApp. Make sure you're calling on the normal phone app where hopefully it'll be you being picked to play.
0: 01227 786 106. Full T's and C's are at kmfm.co.uk. The lines are open in 5.
1: 4.
0: 3.
1: 2.
0: 1.
1: The lines are now, Kent.
0: Open.
1: They're open. Get dialing. 01227 786106. It could be you. Good luck.
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5: Traffic and travel.
7: Roads this morning, things are looking pretty busy going in usual places, to be fair. Expect the usual weight of traffic. On top of that, Gravesend's Rochester Road is partially blocked. There's been an accident at Abbey Road. Margate's Marine Terrace, the traffic light's not working at the Clock Tower Junction. In Manston Road, just by the RAF Museum, between there and Spitfire Way, there's been a bad accident. It's queuing through there as well. Canterbury's probably the slowest place to be. Maidstone not far behind. Roadworks that are fairly new that could be adding time to your journey include Ashford Somerset Road, both directions closed due to gas main work between North Street and New Street, and Sittingbourne's A2 London Road, temporary traffic lights in place near Newlands Avenue. We're on 01 227 786 106 is the jam line.
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0: Huge happy 8th birthday to Barnaby Nicholson, who is having his 8th birthday today. We're so proud of our lovely kind boy. Love to wish him a really happy 8th birthday from Mummy, Daddy, Big Brother Theodore, Nana and Gaga, Smudge the Rabbit and all his friends.
1: Hi to Henry as well. Got his final SATs paper today. Good luck for that. This is quite mad, given what you're going through at the moment. Need to say good morning to Kirsty. Says, hi, guys. Loving the show as ever. I've recently fallen off my horse, fractured my back in 5 places. Everybody's breaking things at the moment. Can we just be a little bit more careful? But thanks for listening to the show, Kirsty.
0: I hope you heal up soon, hon.
1: Yeah, fast recovery. But might be worth, Kirsty, you not entering this and maybe getting your other half to do it for you.
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1: 2 days left to go, and then we will be closing the plot list. Are you on it, though?
0: It's £2,000 in the sand. There are 15 places in the final for you to meet us on a secret Kent beach, dig into that sand, and potentially uncover £2,000. One person of that 15 will win it, but the only way that you can get your hands on it is if you are in that final.
1: So, this is how it's gone down so far. 11 of the plots have gone. There's 4 more left. There's 2 more days of gameplay. So, you would hazard a guess that we're probably going to give you 2 today and 2 tomorrow. I don't know. It might be 1 today, 3 tomorrow, might be 3 today. I don't know. Who knows?
0: Mm-hmm. But what we do know is it's going to start after 9 o'clock today. So, make sure you are listening to KMFM. Make sure you have our phone number saved, 60099. And maybe draft that text already so that it's good to go.
1: Do that now. Type the word sand with your name and postcode. Do not send it just yet. You're listening out for that cue to text. It could happen in 19 minutes from now. Stay exactly where you are. Nooms has got the latest on the roads, and we're back to the hits with Zara Larsson and Pitbull.
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0: It's 8:45. The Gravesend A226 Rochester Road is partially blocked with queues due to an accident near Abbey Road. Margate, the A28 Marine Terrace, traffic lights aren't working at Marine Drive, the Clock Tower Junction, so approach with care. In Manston Road, both directions, that's partially blocked with queues due to an accident between Spitfire Way and the RAF Museum. Canterbury, it's queuing on the A257 into town on Longport, St Martin's Hill and Littlebourne Road. Tunbridge Wells, the A26 London Road, St John's Road, 15 minutes of traffic there between Southborough and the centre of Tunbridge Wells. And on the rails this morning, quite a few issues on South Eastern. There are services at a stand between Ashford International and Canterbury West due to emergency services dealing with an incident. And then there's also problems with signals at Denmark Hill. So if you're heading into London today on South Eastern or Thames Link, check your journey because some are being diverted and there are some cancellations as well.
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1: 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Or better yet, go to Times Square, take a picture of me with a Kodak. 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
2: In less than 48 hours, we will know who the 15 people are that are coming to our secret beach in Kent and digging for £2,000 cash on Bank Holiday Monday.
3: Now, this is like the perfect time to win £2,000.
2: Yeah.
3: You've got the May half term on the way.
2: Yep.
3: So you could just use it for that. Or you've got summer holidays coming up.
2: Weeks
3: is
2: away.
3: Is it going to be just a summer full of treats? Are you going to put it towards a staycation? Maybe a deposit for a holiday away?
2: Yeah, yeah.
3: Whatever you want, that money can go towards. But the only way that you're going to win it is if you are in that final.
2: So 15 plots. We've already given away 11. There is four more left and two more days of listening out for the KMFM £2,000 in the sand. Cue to text.
3: It could happen at any point. Now, if you are good at maths, there's 2 days and there's four plots to go. So, it could happen at any point. Now, if you are good at maths, there's 2 days and there's four plots to go. So,

0: sing throughout the day for, with us right the way through until 10, Andy from 11 till 4, and then with an hour with Ben from 4 till 5. It is definitely going to sound at least once today.
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0: All right, keep us where you are. We've got problems on the M20 and in Margate Marine Terrace. Travel news next.
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0: The M20 London bound is queuing for 2 miles after an earlier issue just before Junction 4. It's still backing up to Junction 5. Margate's Marine Terrace, the traffic lights are not working at the Clock Tower Junction and Manston Road in both directions, still partially blocked. This accident happened just before 7 o'clock between Spitfireway and RAF Museum. It's still causing some problems. Those roadworks on the A21 Hurst Green, still problematic. There's queues there for you. And Canterbury's Windcheap is slow, an extra 10 minutes or so through there. Southeastern via Herne Hill, services have been diverted right now between Victoria and Shortlands. There's a delay of about 20 minutes and cancellations as well between Victoria and Dartford due to problems with signals, and Southeastern also between Ashford International and Ramsgate due to emergency services being on scene.
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0: KMFM. It's breakfast from Kent's radio station, where one guy in Ashford is celebrating becoming a millionaire. Managed to match himself five numbers plus the bonus ball on the National Lottery Lotto draw. Won himself £1.114 million.
1: Oh, I bet he's having a great week.
0: If he's not, there's something very wrong. There's something very, very wrong indeed. But congratulations to whoever that person is. Wants to remain anonymous, obvious reasons.
1: Now, if you were in Powys in Wales on the 12th of December last year and you bought a Euro Millions ticket, you better check it, because a winner still hasn't come forward and they could be missing out on £112,000.
0: 112 grand.
1: Yeah.
0: We say this all of the time, because we went through a phase of thinking we were going to win a lottery, didn't we? Do you remember?
1: So confident.
0: We're like, we're really nice
1: people.
0: Where
1: did that even come from? Like, you know.
0: I don't know. I remember chatting to you, didn't I? We were really nice that week. We'd done really great things for loads of people. And like, well, let's buy a lottery ticket and the world will pay us back.
1: Yeah, because that's how that works.
0: I think we got a lucky dip, didn't we? I think that was as lucky as it got.
1: The best I've ever done on the lottery was I won 20 quid on Set for Life. That was it.
0: Did it set you out for life?
1: It set me out for the next 3 weeks of lottery tickets.
0: Yeah, that's what I was going to say. That's what I did. Reinvested. Look, good luck if you're playing this weekend. It's a big jackpot. Right, 20 to 10 on the clock, which means we're 20 minutes away from pop anthems. Madonna, Taylor, Justin Bieber coming, and Neems has got the roads details for you next on Travel.
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1: 944 Margate, the A28 Marine Terrace. Traffic lights aren't working at Marine Drive, so pay attention on the approach. Manston, Spitfire Way, B2190 northbound. That's queuing due to an earlier accident at the B2050 Manston Way. Maidstone Lewes Road, that's slow around Sutton Road. Tunbridge Wells is busy between Southborough and the centre of Tunbridge Wells. You've got queues at the temporary traffic lights in Hurst Green on the A21 London Road near Station Road. And then on the rails this morning, Southeastern, service is being diverted via Dover between Ashford International and Ramsgate due to emergency services dealing with an incident. Then heading towards London, there are services being diverted via Herne Hill between Victoria and Shortlands due to some problems with signals. There's cancellations between Victoria and Dartford, and there's also some cancellations on Thames Link as well because of those signals problems. So check your journey before you set off.
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8: Sittingbourne, London Road. Expect delays near Newlands Avenue due to roadworks. Queuing in and out of Strood on the A228 Cuxton Road due to a set of roadworks near the cemetery. Hurst Green's doing the same on London Road at Station Road. And southeastern trains are being diverted via Dover. That's in between Ashford International and Ramsgate due to emergency services dealing with an incident.
7: 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Kent Traffic and Travel.
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9: It's understood a few Labour MPs are now considering putting themselves forward in a potential leadership race. Armed Forces Minister Al Carnes is the latest name being floated, along with Wes Streeting and Angela Rayner. Transport Secretary Heidi Alexander's urging them not to plunge the party into chaos.
10: I want us to be part of an effective team. That's what I've said to all of my colleagues. The British people wouldn't forgive us if we succumb to the psychodrama that the Conservatives did. They went through three Prime Ministers in 2 months.
9: There is a bit of a boost for Sir Keir Starmer this morning as figures show GDP was up by 0.6% in the first 3 months of this year. That's the biggest economic growth of all the G7 group of nations. The Chancellor says it shows the government's got the right financial plan, but her Tory counterpart, Sir Mel Stride, says Labour's policies haven't been impressive.
11: They borrowed a lot of money, spent a lot of money, stoked inflation, interest rates have been higher for longer as a consequence, they run up a lot of debt, and all of those things are, when you add them up, is part of the story why, across the piece, we have had very sluggish growth.
9: A suspected drink driver has been arrested after leaving the scene of a crash in Margate. A woman was injured when a van and car collided on Manston Road just before 7 this morning. She was taken to hospital. The car driver was later found and detained. A Kent dad is hoping he'll be able to help other couples by sharing his IVF story. Toby Trice and his wife struggled to conceive and spent 6 years having treatment and tests. The 35-year-old now uses his career as a racing driver to raise awareness.
12: Through my Racing for Fertility campaign and meeting some of the male fertility experts in the world of fertility, that allowed me to understand actually I was the problem the whole time after looking at some diagnostics.
9: He ended up having surgery and the couple conceived naturally. They're now parents to a four-year-old boy. And £3 million is going to be spent on a new sports and wellness centre in Aylesford. The Square One facility will include paddle courts and golf simulators. It's due to open this summer. That's the latest. Next updates at 12.
13: 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And thankfully, it doesn't sound like this.
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9: It's another day of sunny spells and showers with a chance of hail and thunder. Highs of 13 in Gillingham, 11 in Cecilter.
7: 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Kent weather.
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Dancing Stars, One Republic at KMFM. How are you doing this morning? This is Andy Walker. 28 days to go until the World Cup kicks off, and for the first time, there will be a halftime show at the final on July 19th with Shakira, BTS, and Madonna all performing live, which will be a great opportunity, no doubt, for her to sing some of her new music and some of her biggest hits. Hopefully, including this.

0: Kent's radio station. I'm Andy. A big thank you to you for listening. Our figures are out today and there's a lot more of you doing that, so thank you very much. And you know what I don't always get to do, but thought today would be the perfect day to do this, is just to say a big thank you, actually to you, whether you work on the move, you're in an office at the moment, or you're at home, WhatsApp me and just tell me where, and then I can just say a big thank you. Easy as that. 01-227-786-106. Even if your text just says, "Hey, I'm Kelly, I listen at home." Done. Or, "Hey, we listen in the office every day. Lisa's always dancing to the music from her desk." Send something like that. Or, "Hey, we're Lee and Paul, the mechanics, always listening underneath the cars in the garage." 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I'd love to say hi and thank you back to you. And whilst you do that, I will carry on with the reason you listen in the first place, for the best music on the radio. Ed Sheeran, Azizam, and Take That, You're a Superstar next.
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0: makes you want to book a sunshine getaway, doesn't it? Will Smith getting jiggy with it at KMFM. And maybe, just maybe, a £2,000 in the sand queue to text is coming up soon. You could be joining us for the live beach final, finding and walking away with £2,000 cash. Good luck. Zara Larsson is on the way, and a song from the birthday boy, Ollie Murs.
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0: up, and it's KMFM with Andy Walker. Maybe after 12 o'clock is when I will play the next $2,000 in the sand queue to text. There's only one way to find out. And tunes on the way from Alex Warren and the guy who always takes his own glass on tour with him. It's the only one he'll drink out of. One of his biggest hits moments away.
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2: Traffic and travel.
0: Canterbury, wind cheap towards the city is sluggish. Queues in and out of Strood on Cuxton Road due to a three-way set of temporary traffic lights near Strood Cemetery. Delays of up to half an hour on southeastern trains between Ashford International and Ramsgate. Delays similar in between Hayes and Ladywell due to earlier problems with the signals.
1: 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Kent's traffic and travel.
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0: At 12 o'clock, Lucy Hudson.
11: It's It's becoming another difficult day for the Prime Minister despite positive figures on the economy. GDP was up by 0.6% in the first 3 months of this year, with unexpected growth in March despite the Iran war. Sir Keir Starmer's still fighting to keep his job, with speculation about possible leadership challenges by Wes Streeting, Angela Rayner and Al Carnes. Some members of his cabinet have been offering their support. James Murray is Chief Secretary to the Treasury.
12: The leadership contest would be the wrong choice for us as a party, because it would mean we'd be looking inward. You know, it would cause that huge instability which is so detrimental to what we're trying to do as a government and distract us.
11: A person has died after being hit by a train near Ashford. Police and paramedics were called to Wye station at about 8:30 this morning. The line between Ashford and Canterbury is still closed. The death is not being treated as suspicious. Three fire engines have been sent to a field in Ramsgate after a pile of tyres caught alight. The blaze broke out last night and crews remained at the scene until this morning. No one was hurt and the cause is unclear. Now, a Kent racing driver has been telling us how his career has helped him raise awareness of fertility issues for men. Toby Trice from Deal struggled to conceive with his wife and had two failed rounds of IVF. He's been sharing his story to help others.
13: I managed to become a racing driver in 2019, and quite frankly, racing saved my life. I was so depressed that I'm so grateful for today that I managed to actually become a racing driver in this weird turmoil world that I was in at the time.
11: Specialists eventually identified an issue affecting Toby, which was fixed with surgery, and he's now a dad to a four-year-old boy. The waiting list for hospital treatments in England has fallen to its lowest level since summer 2022. NHS figures show an estimated 7.11 million procedures were due to be carried out by the end of March. And headliners for the World Cup Finals halftime show have been revealed. Madonna, Shakira and K-pop band BTS will all perform at the tournament this summer. That's the latest. Next updates at 1.
2: 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Kent weather.
11: Another day of sunny spells and showers with a chance of hail and thunder. Highs of 13 in Snodland, 11 in Herne Bay.
2: 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Kent weather.
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0: Another day of dressing for all seasons, isn't it? Just gone midday. This is Andy Walker about to play an amazing Usher pop anthem. First, this from Little Mix.
14: Kent's

0: Tiny Temper, who was surprise guest at Akon and Neo's show at the O2 a couple of nights ago, and it's their last night there tonight. That's No Letting Go at KMFM. Hello to Mark, who's working from home in Hempstead. Thank you for your WhatsApp. Says I listen every day. Appreciate you doing that, Mark. Thank you for messaging. And the boys at Bexley Lane Garage in Dartford, they're loving the music because they fix cars and replace exhausts and retune all cars through KMFM on car stereos. Actually, are you allowed to do that? Hypothetically. Right, Jason Derulo and Shaggy on the way to soundtrack your day.
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0: there will be one person that you work with who sang this song louder than anyone else in your office. Shaggy and Angel at KMFM with only four plot places left in our £2,000 in the sand live final, which will be on Bank Holiday Monday, the 25th of May. You could be there digging for £2,000 in cash. You're listening out for the cue to text, and it will be very obvious when you hear it. Perhaps it'll be before 1 o'clock, maybe just after 1 o'clock into lunchtime. I mean, there's only one way to find out. And the good thing is, it could play more than once throughout the day. And it hasn't even played once today. So there's a good chance it's coming up very soon. 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Maybe I'll sandwich it between the next two songs.
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0: 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Marry You, Bruno Mars at KMFM. And I'm just looking to see what I'm playing for you next. After 1 o'clock, Coldplay, Becky Hill, Wheatus, Teenage Dirtbag. That is an anthem. And I hope you've brought lunch with you today, because I wouldn't go too far if I was you, because you never know when a £2,000 in the sand queue to text could actually happen.
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0: Tunbridge Wells is a heavy journey into town on St John's Road and London Road. Allow an extra 10, 15 minutes. Same in Wincheap heading towards Canterbury City Centre. And there are delays in and out of Strew due to ongoing roadworks on Cuxton Road. Three-way temporary traffic lights near the cemetery.
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11: A Canterbury MP has told KMFM she would rejoin Labour if Andy Burnham became leader. It's understood a handful of Labour MPs are considering putting themselves forward, including former Deputy Prime Minister Angela Rayner and Health Secretary Wes Streeting. Rosie Duffield quit the party after the last general election and is now an independent. She says the PM needs to take responsibility for the local election results.
12: Lots of really good people lost the seats, really hard-working councillors, and he's got to own that. Instead of saying, I'm disappointed, he said, I'm sorry. I recognise that partly that was my fault and that I need to do something about it. And I think it is time for a fresh new change.
11: A Kent man whose mum and stepdad are being held prisoner in Iran says they've lost all contact. Lindsay and Craig Foreman were detained in January last year while on a round-the-world motorbike trip. Lindsay's son, Joe Bennett, who's from Folkestone, is worried their phone access has been withdrawn after they gave a media interview and they might not be safe. Donald Trump says the US-China relationship is one of the most consequential in human history. The American president is on a two-day visit to Beijing with a banquet in his honour this evening. Earlier, he had talks with his Chinese counterpart, which he described as extremely positive and productive. A Kent fostering agency has been telling KMFM how rewarding it is to find loving families for children who sometimes spend the first few years of their lives in hospital. Credo Care, which is based in Lydd on Romney Marsh, specialises in helping youngsters with disabilities and complex needs. Managing Director Richard Powell says it's not always easy to meet demand.
13: There's a national shortage of around 6,000 foster carers, and we're doing our bit at Credo Care to try and encourage more people to think about fostering, celebrate those who are fostering. It's a hard job, but it's a loving job.
11: They're currently celebrating their 25th anniversary.
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11: In football, and it's the League One playoffs tonight, Bradford are 1-0 down to Bolton before the second leg at Valley Parade. The winner plays Stockport in the final for a place in the Championship. That's the latest. Next updates at 2.
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2: Kent weather.
11: Sunny spells and showers with a risk of hail and thunder. Highs of 13 in Tenterden, 11 in Dover.
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13: You are joking. 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
19: M25 clockwise, there's a lane blocked on the exit slip road at Junction 4 for Orpington. Anti-clockwise, slow towards the Dartford tunnels. Maidstone's College Road, there's a lane closed for emergency repairs between College Avenue and Knight Rider Street. And Strood has queues in and out of town on Cuxton Road due to a set of three-way temporary traffic lights near to the cemetery.
18: 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Kent Traffic and Travel.
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20: Wes Streeting has quit as Health Secretary. His resignation follows days of turmoil for the Prime Minister and paves the way for a leadership challenge. Canterbury MP Rosie Duffield left the Labour Party after the last general election and is now an independent. She spoke to KMFM earlier today about who she thinks should take the top job.
21: I think it's got to be someone outside London, outside the Westminster bubble if possible. Having said that, I know Wes Streeting's a strong politician and has a lot of support. At this stage, it feels a bit like anyone but Starmer, to be absolutely honest. It would be lovely to see a strong woman put herself forward.
20: A person has died after being hit by a train near Ashford. Police and paramedics were called to Wye Station at about 8:30 this morning. The line between Ashford and Canterbury has now reopened and trains are running to schedule. The death is not being treated as suspicious. The King has visited the Jewish community in North London after several anti-Semitic incidents. Charles also met with the two Jewish men who were stabbed in Golders Green last month. Hundreds of people came out on the streets to greet him. KMFM's been hearing about the challenges of finding foster homes for children in Kent who are sometimes too sick to leave hospital. There's currently a national shortage of foster carers to look after those who can't be with their birth parents. Credo Care is based in Lydd and has spent the last 25 years placing them with loving families. Richard Powell is managing director of the agency.
9: One of the challenges that we've got is where you're taking children with additional needs such as disabilities or maybe uses a wheelchair. Sometimes you've got to have their home adapted. You've got to find the right school.
20: He's calling for more families to come forward as we mark Foster Care Fortnight. And we'll get to see the UK's Eurovision entry for the first time at the contest later. Look Mum No Computer, who's Sam Battle from Ramsgate, will perform Eyes Wide Dry later during the second semi-final in Vienna. He's already through to the main show on Saturday. That's the latest. Next update's at 3.
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0: Kent's weather.
20: Sunny spells and showers with a risk of hail and thunder. Highs of 13 in Maidstone, 11 in Ramsgate.
18: 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Kent's weather.
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19: I know it's 2 o'clock in the afternoon. You've been at work for hours already, which is why this is the perfect moment to give you a mid-afternoon boost. Take That Circus Tour starts at the end of the month. I thought we would start the 2 o'clock reunion today with this.

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2: 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Weekday afternoons at 2 are your new favourite time to be listening, and another tomorrow at the same time. And Fridays is always a big one, so don't miss it. James Arthur on the way, plus BB Rexha. And also a quick reminder on how many £2,000 in the Sam plot places are left. You could still be part of our live beach final.

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0: Chop, sizzle, done. 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

0: 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I'm Andy Walker. Maybe before 3 o'clock you will hear a £2,000 in the sand queue to text. I've already played one. There could be another coming with only 3 plot places remaining. You could be joining us for our live beach final, finding and walking away with £2,000 cash. 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
16: The M2's blocked in both directions due to a police incident between Junction 3 at Bluebell Hill and Junction 4 at Gillingham. We'll keep you up to date. Nothing's moving at the moment. M25 anti-clockwise. There's queues of up to 15 minutes towards the Dartford Tunnels.
15: 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Kent's traffic and travel.
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17: Wes Streeting has resigned as Health Secretary. He says he's lost confidence in Sir Keir Starmer and accuses him of drifting. It paves the way for a possible leadership contest, although he hasn't triggered that yet. Canterbury MP Rosie Duffield, who left Labour to become an independent, told KMFM she would possibly rejoin with the right leadership.
18: I like what Andy Burnham's done in Manchester. I think he's got some really interesting ideas and he's more from my wing of the party anyway. And then possibly I could rejoin if we do get a kind of leader, but I think he's taking the party in the right direction.
17: A Kent man whose mum and stepdad are being held prisoner in Iran says they've lost all contact. Lindsay and Craig Foreman were detained in January last year while on a round-the-world motorbike trip. Lindsay's son, Joe Bennett, who's from Folkestone, is worried their phone access has been withdrawn after they gave a media interview and they might not be safe. Donald Trump says the US-China relationship is one of the most consequential in human history. The American president is on a two-day day visit to Beijing with a banquet in his honour this evening. Earlier, he had talks with his Chinese counterpart, which he described as extremely positive and productive. A suspected drink driver has been arrested after leaving the scene of a crash in Margate. A woman was injured when a van and car collided on Manston Road just before 7 this morning. She was taken to hospital for treatment. The car driver was found and detained. A Lid-based fostering agency has been telling KMFM how rewarding it is to find loving families for children who sometimes have to spend the first few years of their lives in hospital. Managing Director of Credo Care, Richard Powell, is calling for more families to come forward as we mark Foster Care Fortnight.
4: 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It's a hard job, but it's a loving job.
17: They're currently celebrating their 25th anniversary. That's the latest. Next updates at 4.
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17: Any residual showers will start to ease through the evening, but it will be chilly with lows of 7 in Faversham, 6 in Hythe.
15: 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Kent weather.
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2: Will one of them be yours? 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

0: 2B1. If the cue to text is to play, it will be before 5 o'clock tonight, which means there is a very good chance that Ben Pearce could be playing it. And Ben, are you allowed to say?
1: No!
0: You're not allowed to say. Okay, he's not allowed to say. 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
7: 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Traffic and travel.
8: Okay, there is a lot going on. The M2 Coastbound is closed because of an incident between Junction 3 at Bluebell Hill and Junction 4 at Gillingham. Traffic is not moving at the moment. We're looking at this on the travel cams and Ben will keep you fully up to date. It does mean that the surrounding routes around the Medway towns are starting to become very busy. M2 London bound is partially blocked because of an accident in between Junction 6 at Faversham and Junction 5 at Sittingbourne. Rochester to Star Hill from the top to the bottom is queuing. We're being told of an accident at the bottom. Again, we'll keep you up to date on that. And the M25 anti-clockwise, there's queues of up to 40 minutes towards the Dartford tunnels.
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8: At 4 o'clock, AJ Walsh.
11: Wes Streeting says he's lost confidence in the Prime Minister and announced he's quitting as Health Secretary. It paves the way for a possible bid for the top job, although he hasn't triggered that yet. Canterbury MP Rosie Duffield, who left Labour to become an independent, told KMFM who she would like to see in the role.
12: I think it's got to be someone outside London, outside the Westminster bubble, if possible. Having said that, I know Wes Streeting's a strong politician and has a lot of support. At this stage, it feels a bit like anyone but Starmer, to be absolutely honest. It would be lovely to see a strong woman put herself forward.
11: The King has visited the Jewish community in North London after several anti-Semitic incidents. Charles also met with the two Jewish men who were stabbed in Golders Green last month. More than 200 cannabis plants have been found growing in Ashford. It's after police searched three properties in the south of the town following concerns about drug production. Investigations are underway to find out if the sites are linked. So far, no one been arrested. A fostering agency based in Kent has been telling us how they're coping amid a national shortage of carers. Credo Care in Lydd specialises in finding loving homes for children with complex needs and disabilities. Richard Powell is the managing director.
13: We want children out of children's homes, out of hospital where they might be, sometimes have been there since birth, and they come to us at 2, 3, even 4 years old and they've still been in hospital all that time.
11: He wants more people to come forward as we mark Foster Care Fortnight.
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11: In tennis, and Jannik Sinner has broken Novak Djokovic's record consecutive Masters 1000 tennis wins with victory over Andrei Rublev at the Italian Open. The world number one beat the Russian in straight sets to reach the semi-finals in Rome with his 32nd straight triumph. Sinner made history in Madrid last week by becoming the first player to clinch 5 consecutive Masters titles. That's the latest. Next updates at 4:30.
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11: Any residual showers will start to ease this evening, but it will be chilly with lows of 7 in Gillingham, 6 in Whitstable.
9: 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Kent weather.
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5: Make note of this one. The M2 coastbound completely closed between junctions 3 and 4. The southbound A229 into Maidstone also looking really busy. And then you've got surrounding routes around Rochester, Chatham and Raynham all congested. Sticking with the M2 London bound, it's blocked at junction 6 for Faversham. By the looks of it, something involving a lorry causing a problem there. Rochester and the A2 Star Hill, both ways, an accident slowing things down. You've got congestion back to New Road and London Road through Strood. Ashford's North Street looking really busy, as is Canterbury Road because of the Forge Lane and Somerset Road closures. And the M25, if you're going towards the Dartford tunnels, it's taking about 30 minutes through the queues.
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You must be 16 and over. You have until the end of this song to enter. Good luck.

0: squeezing out every last second of Sugar Babes, pushing a button so you can get your entry in. Hi, it's Ben, getting you home for a Thursday. We are nearly at the end of the week. Stay there because these guys are competing for the Kent Top 40 number one place all over again. Will they stay there for a second week running? The super hit from Madonna and Sabrina Carpenter coming up with Bring Your Love after Travel next.
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0: The M2 Coastbound is closed between junctions 3 and 4. Congestion at junction 2. The southbound A229 heading into Maidstone is looking really busy, as are surrounding routes around Chatham, Raynham and also Rochester. An accident on the A2 Star Hill, not helping things there as well. The M2 London bound, there is a lane out at the moment because of an accident between junctions 6 and 5. And Ashford looking really congested because of the Somerset Road and Forge Lane closures. Canterbury Road is backing up towards Bybrook, and Station Road looking really busy back to the train station.
1: 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Kent's traffic and travel.
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0: We have Lizzo now. In the noughties, we had Christina Milian, and she is playing in the 5 o'clock whistle tonight as I get you home out of the office with some absolute anthems just after 5 o'clock. And I've seen a story on Instagram about a couple in which the girlfriend kept a lie for 7 years, and it has made me question something to do with my wife. I'll tell you about it after the 5 o'clock whistle. And this is wild, by the way. Before all of that, we've got news and travel next.
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2: Traffic and travel.
0: The M2 Coastbound is closed between junctions 3 and 4. You'll be hitting the congestion at Junction 2. The southbound A229 into Maidstone is looking really busy, as are surrounding routes like Chatham, Raynham and Rochester. Also not helping things in Rochester, the A2 Star Hill is partially blocked both ways, making it even slower around London Road and through Strood. The M2 London bound is partially blocked, so there's a lane out there between Junctions 6 and 5, and Ashford is looking really, really slow this evening because of the Somerset Road and Forge Lane closures. If you're travelling around the town centre ring road, expect it busier than normal. And Canterbury Road into town also stop start.
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9: Wes Streeting's accused the Prime Minister of a lack of vision as he quits as Health Secretary. He hasn't announced a bid for PM, but is urging Sir Keir Starmer to allow the best candidates to run to replace him. Just before Mr. Streeting resigned, Angela Rayner hinted she may go for the top job if it becomes available. Canterbury MP Rosie Duffield, who left Labour to become an independent, told KMFM that she would possibly rejoin with the right leadership.
12: I like what Andy Burnham's done in Manchester. I think he's got some really interesting ideas and he's more from my wing of the party anyway. And then possibly I could rejoin if we do get a kind of leader, but I think it's taking the party in the right direction.
9: A section of the M2 has closed following a serious crash between a pedestrian and a lorry. The incident happened on the M2 coastbound between Bluebell Hill and Gillingham at around 2 p.m. Emergency services are at the scene and a diversion will remain in place into the evening. A Rochester man who attacked his pregnant girlfriend has been described in court as a vicious bully. James Sharp threw a bedside table at the victim and scratched her face. He was also so disruptive during the sentencing, he had to be sent down to the cells. The 40-year-old from St. Bartholomew's Lane was jailed for 21 months. A fostering agency based in Kent has been telling us how they're coping amid a national shortage of carers. Credo Care in Lydd specialises in finding loving homes for children with complex needs and disabilities. Managing Director Richard Powell says they need more families to come forward.
13: Sometimes people think there might need to be a perfect family. All families are different. We've been doing this 25 years, so there's an opportunity for us to give you the support, take you through the process, and you'll be guided all the way in terms of the training.
9: And two elephants are leaving a Kent animal park as part of a swap with another zoo. Howlett's is saying goodbye to Impy and Chumba, who are joining another herd at Noah's Ark in Bristol. Another bull elephant called Shaka is coming in their place. That's the latest. Next update's at 5:30.
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0: Are you heading into the car now? Well done, you have completed Thursday. It's Ben getting you home across Kent with some back-to-back anthems to take in the car with you. Christina Milian, When You Look At Me, what a tune. Cigala to play, Black Eyed Peas as well, Fatboy Slim, and this hour, your chance to win £500 in my Game 5 in time. Save my number quick, it's 60099. We've come a-

0: such a tune, this, isn't it? Christina Milian, and When You Look At Me in the 5 o'clock whistle across Kent at KMFM. How are you doing? It's Ben here, getting you home. And I saw something on Instagram earlier on, which has, it's frightened the life out of me. Because it could be relevant, this, to me. I'm wondering if my wife has been lying to me for 13 years. And it's because of another couple's story, which has gone viral. Basically, a husband after 7 years has found out that his wife lied about a gluten allergy just so that she could avoid her mum-in-law's spaghetti. Apparently, she has a special spaghetti dish. She makes it all the time. It's a pride of joy in the family. She tried it once, hated it, so made up this whole lie just so she didn't get to eat it again. Apparently, she's even shopping. She goes, does a big shop, gets gluten-free stuff as well. She's actually lived the lie for 7 years. My wife, Charlotte, is celiac. She's not allowed gluten. And I'm wondering, and I'm taking every single step back to, you know, the time she used to come around my house and we'd have the family around and we'd have big family dinners. Did she not like my mum's cooking? Was there a meal that I cooked her that she didn't like? Is this all an elaborate lie from her? And do you know what I'm going to do? I'm not going to ask her because I know what the reaction would be, so I'm not going there. It's just one of those things I spotted Instagram saying that made me question my whole life. Right, I've got Calvin Harris coming up. I'll do Olivia Dean as well, and I'll get the latest on Kent Roads in a couple of minutes. It's an absolute nightmare both ways on the M2 tonight.
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2: Traffic and travel.
0: The M2 Coastbound is closed between junctions 3 and 4. The knock-on impact is you'll be hitting congestion at junction 2, then going off on surrounding routes where Rochester, Chatham and Raynham already are gridlocked. The southbound A229 into Maidstone also looking heavily congested, and Coastbound on the M20, a lot more traffic hitting it, and it's just looking really, really slow tonight. Rochester's A2 Star Hill also not helping things as people are heading through the Medway town. If you're going up through Rochester onto Star Hill and then through Strood, expect queues. Rootham Heath and 7 Mile Lane northbound is blocked from the railway bridge to the A20. Also on the M2 London bound, there's a lane out between junctions 6 and 5, and Ashford looking really busy because of certain road closures and roadworks which are ongoing. Canterbury Road into town taking the brunt of the traffic.
14: 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Kent Traffic and Travel.
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2: It's that time, and your chances to play this week are running out. So, how do you fancy winning £500? You can do so in my game, 5 in Time. You just need to be quick and correct to win this game. It will take you under 60 seconds to play and under 30 seconds to enter. So, if you're up for winning £500 this evening, grab your phone. 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So, KMFM, all one word, at the start of your text message. 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That text message will be charged at your standard network rate. As I said, what that text message does, it puts your name on the callback list, which is still clear, by the way. Come on, might be a quiet Thursday. Try your luck. And then you'll get on to play 5 in Time with me this evening. I'll walk you through it, so if you haven't played the game before, don't worry. This is the perfect game for a beginner, because it really doesn't take much skill. And that's just me being honest. Text now, 60099. 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And who knows, if you've just sent that text, I could be picking you at random to play next.
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1: Traffic and travel.
2: The M2 Coastbound is closed between junctions 3 and 4. You'll hit the queues at junction 2. Southbound the A229 into Maidstone's looking really congested. And then you've got surrounding routes around Rochester, Chatham and also Strood looking busy tonight. Traffic also looking slow on the M20 Coastbound as obviously traffic looked for a different way down to the coast. Rootham Heath and 7 Mile Lane northbound blocked as well. That's between the railway bridge and the A20 and Ashford, pretty much red lines everywhere on the KMFM interactive map. North Street looking busy, as is Canterbury Road and Chart Road. It's all because of the Somerset Road and Forge Lane closures.
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1: Christina Aguilera, and that is Dirty on at Kent's KMFM. And you know what? I absolutely love the fact that Netflix are just reviving all the great Adam Sandler films at the moment. So we've had Happy Gilmore 2, and now 16 years after the last movie, Grown Ups 3 is happening. And it's coming to Netflix in the next couple of years. So ready for that. See, one thing that I loved about Happy Gilmore 2 is that you got a little Netflix game, little golf game. It was arcadey, it was very nostalgic. I wonder if we're going to get something similar for grown-ups. Maybe a bit like Sims? Could work. Right, keep it KMFM, got Bruno Mars coming up, and I'll get the latest on the roads next, including the M2, which remains closed tonight.
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3: Traffic and travel.
1: The M2 coastbound remains closed between junctions 3 and 4. You'll hit the congestion at junction 2. Southbound, the A229 into Maidstone's looking really busy, as are surrounding routes around Rochester and Chatham. Also beware of extra traffic coastbound on the M20 tonight as traffic looks for a different way home. Northfleet and Hall Road northbound partially blocked. There's an accident near the Sainsbury's. Rootham Heath and 7 Mile Lane is blocked both ways. And there's an accident between the railway bridge and the A20. And then you're contending with a lot of roadworks around the county, including Hurst Green's A21 London Road and Strood's A228 Cuxton Road near the cemetery.
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0: Nicky Hill on at Kent's KMFM. And if you're on a kids club, or maybe even your own kids club, or your own little club duty tonight, are you off to play five-a-side or to do a bit of yoga? Heading to the gym. Jack's got the perfect playlist for you this evening on the hit list. If you've not yet seen the new Devil Wears Prada movie, the biggest song from the soundtrack from Lady Gaga playing with him in the first 30 minutes, plus a first play from an artist who absolutely dominated the noughties. He is back on tour right now, and he's back making new music as well. Akon Ringtone is his first play tonight with Jack at 10 to 8. Keep it KMFM. Between now and then, the guy that is putting together the World Cup halftime show, Chris Martin of Coldplay fame, will play you Viva La Vida. Post Malone as well after the latest on Kent Roads next.
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2: Traffic and travel.
3: The M2 Coastbound remains closed between junctions 3 and 4. You'll hit congestion at junction 2. Southbound the A229 into Maidstone looking busy, as are routes around Rochester, Chatham and also Strood. Looking at the maps as well, the M20 Coastbound definitely busier than normal. I think that's just traffic looking for a different route home tonight. Rootham Heath and Seven Mile Lane, both ways blocked between the railway bridge and the A20. Northfleet's Hall Road is looking shut at the moment. No traffic passing in the scene there where there's an accident near the Sainsbury's. And the M26, as you head towards the M20, it's taking about 15 minutes to get through the traffic.
1: 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Kent's traffic and travel.
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1: I still can't work out whether Coldplay are performing at the World Cup halftime show or not. It says that the whole thing's curated by Chris Martin. Doesn't really name Coldplay, does it, as performers? Only BTS, Madonna and Shakira, which, to be fair, for the first World Cup halftime show, yeah, I'm here for that. Let's just hope that it doesn't distract from an amazing game of football. Hey, if England are in the final, probably a very boring first half. We'll be looking forward to the halftime show, won't we? I say all this, but I made my announcement in the office today that I think England are going to win the World Cup, so I can't go back on that now, can I? Because Nicola Everett's already holding me to it. Right, keep it KMFM. On the way next, Jack Burke has your evening playlist sorted thanks to the hit list. My favourite tune that we're playing right now from Tame Impala. Coming up in the next 10 minutes, I'll get the latest on Kent Roads first.
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7: Traffic and travel.
8: The M2 coastbound, a partial reopen is what we're being told between junctions 3 and 4. You're still hitting queues at junction 2, but it should calm down. Southbound, the A229 still looking busy into Maidstone. Rochester and Chatham all carrying extra traffic, as is the M20 coastbound. Rootham Heath and 7 Mile Lane, both ways blocked. That's between the railway bridge and the A20. The M26 to the M20 is taking 10 minutes. And then you've got a big list of roadworks on the free KMFM app. They include Ashford's Forge Lane and Somerset Road, which is causing congestion around the Town Centre Ring Road, and Strood's A228 Cuxton Road. You've got temporary traffic lights at the cemetery.
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Just gone 7 o'clock. Welcome to the hit list tonight. Hope you're good. I'm Jack with you. I don't know why I have started to see Sabrina Carpenter and Olivia Rodrigo.

0: Bella Kay with I Love It, I Love It, I Love It. It's KMFM. And hello to Anna on the WhatsApp. She's gone, how about Archbishop's Palace in Maidstone? You done me dirty there. Didn't even know. In all my Googling this afternoon, I couldn't find one palace. Anna, straight on it. I'll tell you what, it might even be worthy of a knee slide. I'm having a little look inside. There isn't a right move, so this is taking quite a long time. A few cobbly floors, lots of rugs. However, there is one lovely long dining table hanging above a very expensive chandelier and lots of candles. I reckon if we move that out of the way, there could be one big knee slide incoming. It's KMFM. Let's do Taylor next and something huge for a Thursday night from One Direction too.
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time, innit? It wasn't time yesterday. The weather was all over the shop, and I'm glad, as much as I enjoyed the idea of people getting wet quite suddenly in Kent, I'm glad it's done and it's over. So we can get on this and enjoy it. A lovely sunset right here in Kent on a beautiful Thursday. One Direction. It's KMFM. Let's be honest here. I do believe that Lady Gaga might be

0: It's the weekend, Blinding Lights on KMFM. I'm Jack with you. I'll be honest, the difference between Neo and Akon that I'm seeing on social media. In their actual shows that are apparently the same show, Neo looks like he's come with dance routines, choreography, everything. And Akon looks like he's gatecrashed the concert. Do you know what I mean? He looks like he's gotten out from the crowd, pushed Neo off and gone, I want to have a party. Does look like fun though, I won't lie. The Akon part looks like the best part. He's also released a brand new track. He's been on with Andy Walker a couple weekends ago talking about this brand new piece of music called Ringtone. And it's our first play next.
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0: Well, starts in a way to that, and I did see the song ending. Natasha Bedingfield with Unwritten on Kat FM. I'm Jack with you. Hope you're good tonight in Kent, whatever you're getting up to. If you haven't heard, we are digging for cash in a couple of weeks' time. Exactly 11 days, actually. Maths is working tonight. The 25th of May, you could be on a beach as part of our 15 people in their plot places. Hands at the ready. I'm pretty sure we're not giving you spades. That'd be too easy. I believe it's hands. To try and find a load of cash. It's called 2 grand in the sand. And if you haven't heard about it, I'll tell you everything next after Bruno.
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0: Brilliant. Fantastic. Music industry defining Olivia Dee and Man I Need. It's KMFM. Welcome to the Hit List tonight with me, Jack and Kent. Gotta say, Chris Martin is a clever man. He's a very clever, cunning man. He's taken himself completely, completely out of the halftime show FIFA World Cup thing. Taken a massive step back. And he's put a very good lineup in. But I think as a football man, he knows that if England don't get there, and I'm saying that quietly, okay, if England don't get there, touch wood that they do, he's not going to be there, is he? He's not going to want to get up on stage and sing all of his really famous songs and know that we're actually on the flight home. But if we are there, as the curator, as the person behind the halftime show itself, he could just announce Coldplay as a surprise special guest. Because he knows if we're in that final, and let's say that we're 1-0 down at halftime, no manager speech is going to be as impactful as hearing Fix You echoing around the stadium. This guy knows what the England team will need. He knows it. Hashtag Mr. Martin for manager. Just putting it out there. We are going to get on one of the three confirmed half-time show acts, though, in Madonna next after Harry Styles.
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0: yesterday, I was very impressed with our Scottish Miles Smith. His name is Cammy Barnes. Don't forget it. He is definitely one to watch. Today, we'll get on the real one. With a safe road trip banger, Miles and Niall would drive safe next.
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0: Hello to Tracy. Hello to Emma, who went to see Neo and Akon at the O2 a couple of days ago. Hello to Paul Alderson and Harriet Lloyd. All on for anthems at 9 o'clock. We do it every night at 9. Apart from Sundays, we'll just get on some bangers. One in particular that I think you're going to really enjoy, a proper throwback from Tayo Cruz. We'll do it after Gwen Stefani first.
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Calvin Harris and Jazzy. I think she has realised her worth. I think last year she had such a good year of music and she was like, actually, I'm pretty good at this. And now, I only want to work with the very, very best. And the very best being Calvin Harris. You can't get much better. Maybe a David Guetta collab to come. That could be on the cards for Jazzy. I'm predicting a very good summer filled with Jazzy music. It's KMFM with Joel Corey on the way out to Tame Impala and Jenny. It's Dracula. The morning.

0: Tomorrow with Lonely on KMFM tonight. If you're a night timer, good luck throughout the shift. Hope it's all going well. We're going to get on the one person who has made history. And maybe we didn't quite realise how much history the only person allowed a celebrity to build inside Versailles. Olivia Rodrigo and Drop Dead is on next.
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to win from us right here in Kent. £2,000 in the sand, of course. And also £1,000 on Say It. You could be the person to set the highest score for May tomorrow with Rob and Noomi.

0: Jonas and Ray, you don't know me. That is old school Ray there to end the hit list tonight. Cheers for getting us on. Rob and Numi are back in the morning from 6:30. Your chance to win, say it. If you top that leaderboard, that cash will be yours. £1,000 giveaway at the end of May. If it is you tomorrow, good luck.
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16: From the Sky News Centre at 11. A route of return to Westminster has opened up for the Mayor of Greater Manchester, Andy Burnham. He said he'd stand in the by-election triggered by the decision of the MP for Makerfield, Josh Simons, to stand down. But the leader of the Green Party, Zach Polanski, is concerned the people of Makerfield will be bypassed.
17: It's most important what people in Makerfield need and what the constituents need, and I worry sometimes that these by-elections become national circuses, and I think this one will be even more so. So it's really important that ultimately the election is fought on local issues that matter for that constituency.
16: Earlier today, Wes Streeting stepped down as Health Secretary, criticising the PM's leadership. But he stopped short of announcing a bid for the leadership and was replaced by James Murray, who was Chief Secretary to the Treasury. Education Minister Baroness Jackie Smith doesn't believe this is the right moment for a leadership contest.
18: I just hope that my colleagues are thinking carefully about the implications for the country and, frankly, for our future electoral prospects of what they decide to do at this moment in time.
16: The Conservatives say while Labour's in civil war, no one's running the country. In other news, one young person has died and two people are being treated after cases of meningitis in Reading. Close contacts of those affected are being offered antibiotics as a precaution. Meanwhile, one of the people quarantined in hospital in England after returning from a hantavirus-hit cruise ship has been discharged. Health officials say they'll now self-isolate at home for 45 days. The bodies of three women found in the sea off Brighton Beach have now been identified. Police say they don't suspect any third-party involvement in their deaths. 100 jobs are being lost at Spaghetti House. It's shutting all of its restaurants and blaming Brexit, the pandemic and government budgets. And a disciplinary hearing into an allegation Southampton spied on a Middlesbrough training session will be held next Tuesday. The EFL say the Championship playoff final will still go ahead as scheduled a week on Saturday. That's the latest. I'm Stevie Schillinglaw.
14: Back to Kent's biggest hit.

the two to the three to the four. When it's last call and they kick us out the door. It's getting kind of late, but the ladies want some more. Oh, my good Lord. Tell them drinks.

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10: From the Sky News Centre at midnight. Andy Burnham has confirmed he'll be requesting permission from Labour's governing body to stand in a by-election in the northwest of England. It's after the MP for Makerfield, Josh Simmons, stepped down to give the Mayor of Greater Manchester a path to return to Westminster. Jess Phillips, who stood down as safeguarding minister on Tuesday, has told Sky's Electoral Dysfunction podcast she has some concerns.
11: I have a huge fondness for Andy Burnham, but what I would also say is that just be really, really careful of looking entitled. There's a sort of level of entitlement that I feel like I'll just have X, Y and Z synced.
10: Reform UK say they will throw everything at the contest. Meanwhile, the Green Party are warning against the by-election becoming a national circus. Wes Streeting, meanwhile, resigned as health secretary on the day NHS waiting lists fell to their lowest level in 4 years. He said he'd lost faith in the PM's leadership. But Education Secretary Bridget Phillipson says Sir Keir continues to have her full support.
12: I'm really sorry to see Wes go. He has been a brilliant health secretary, but I fundamentally disagree with the position he's taken. I'm sad that he's gone, but I think this is now a chance for us to pause, take a breath as a party, and try and draw a line under all of this.
10: In other news, a student has died, with two others being treated after a meningitis outbreak in Reading. The young person attended Henley College in Oxfordshire, according to a GP surgery. Meanwhile, one of the people quarantined in hospital in England after returning from a hantavirus-hit cruise ship has been discharged. Health officials say they'll now be self-isolating at home for 45 days. An imam who claimed he had supernatural powers has been jailed for a series of sexual attacks on women and girls. Abdul Halim Khan from East London will serve at least 20 years behind bars. And to sport, and the Championship playoff final, which is meant to take place later this month, might have to be moved. It's after Southampton were charged with spying on Middlesbrough before last weekend's semi-final first leg. That's the latest. I'm Stevie Shillinglaw.
8: Kent's biggest hits.
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